Bebre said Nenso, ye die, one me a sorry, on my own quen be a riding shrank come with din. A bomb pie say, quan with dear my ink, a bina down quan womb. Men pie and they say, bra was se mobe, would do to me no a hoarding in a better tree, I inshra a my tearful yina, ye da was so yes to demon a me bomb pie. Amen. 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Kwante trete eni kwa hiyan hiyano. 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

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Near tearful in a year, there was a sweaty way to demon a bumpy. Amen. 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Now, dear me, Kenny, a nianum, so we chat a brain with tear. Aka no one hour what Irenum I said ye only be. Now, I will soon I said ye won't soon. 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

0: 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And all bomb pie in it, Trimuse, O Yan Coupon, all bomb pie in it, Trimponia Muni. O can look at Kuma, whom manitro to Homa Minumino. And Yania will can one in your minim. And Yania will shed them who can in your minim. Ne wanna Kuma one kai and pono home, crunkrona yaba, and an air can be chrono. Was it for a sieve, Ninu Jan or Bomb Pie any trimuse? On Yanko Pomita was se minty said ye, a nipa, a canoe, and Oma Mutisrono, Zacchaeus, in Dembra, Tiwano Nisra, what ye, and a binono, Nimpaya or Bonisa won tisid ye, nipa, Oma cano, Omotieno, Omo ye a mimfo, a no cre, Omo ye and contumpo for, a no cre, Omo ye a refa for, and now what training Sahir or Tujini impo. I feel or training credentials. Me dim we are that pain emu empreno. 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
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What a bright sunshine. 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
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This is your house and every other call heavy men. Today we are seeing me. We are seeing for what you know. Crow home home. We need pay. We need be beer. We sorry the beer. You can answer. We need a Jessica now. 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We quack for Jessica now coming here. So me catch you. So prepare beer. Oh yes, Jessica. You for Jessica go bank. What to save for Jessica? We need them. Jessica no gum. Now the beer baby. Oh, them beer save no stuff for crowd. 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No one name us say. 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Also, you have been used to take notice of the sayings of dying men. 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Jimmy susu me die. Praise the Lord. 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And we should say ne asofo binmo asenya medjuma. 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
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And yet lesbianism and then homosexuality. 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And now, and you are no more honor. 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

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My was through a bodo, in Nina, a me, into me for ya quanchre, and ye quine so high with Jesus Christo demo. 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

0: 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And I'm more bar. Was so dainty, and I'm more bar. A joint and coupon de mouth saying, why yet it in a bar? Woman uncle, the time on soin, or send any tea and wage in a gate in itchy. The gate in itchy or jan or buffo be so shut, I dear whitey by, or by any panel which you channel. Now, what she has said was our buffo name, and all catching so in itchy, nor didn't call now, sir, memoir so needy, or quaint or chin near so for ya so man in a bonning qua. 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
0: 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Heaven is a serious place for serious people. It is also written so far. No city will be usakra nensayo. 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Or more tears, so man tears here, radi home born a mom tears. 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
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John chapter 6. 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Many multitudes are walking in the broad way, for wide is the gate and broad is the way that leadeth to destruction, and many there be which go in thereat.
The broad way is the path of self-will, self-gratification. It is wide because those in it do not accept any restriction. The hedge of control of God's commandment has been broken down. The going is smooth and easy because it is a downward road. Many there be which go in thereat because it is the way of the world. It is popular way, but it is deceptive. For those who are walking in it, it is the way which seemeth right unto a man, but the end thereof are the ways of the world. Though it is crowded road, it is a fatal road. You see, kind of a fatal accident. Crawford Monam Broadway is in a fatal road. 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Na you will never do that. Who need tears? It's in our class, rather, that's a deep body. Perceive my chance. No, I can't bonnie a tree and coupon. Bonnie, I will come with me any tree. Bonnie, I will come with jaye, and on a mobro who frees 3 days ever. The Ocatan and Raton sooner on your from. Nemum the Ocan with Jay, and maybe who no mobo. My quas, sorry, I check. So what now, bonnie, my check. 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If you say, Winyan sacra, what sacra, doom will rim, a doom be bebumo. 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A beck show us say a tree. Now, won't quandain, you know, be who sam pa, winning yammy a day. And broad indeed is the way to hell. In the broad way, liberty and freedom are the favorite ways. Pride and vanity, pleasure and ambition, independence and self-indulgence, covetousness and love of money. And then they say, we are saying, then they say, yeah, my. 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
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The words of Jesus are true. Broad is the way that leadeth to destruction. For I say unto you that except your righteousness shall exceed the righteousness of the scribes and Pharisees, ye shall in no wise enter into the kingdom of God. 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I say, Now, school now, quiet, no quiet, he say. 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And for so better, also. What now, so they watch your papa? 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

0: 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Follow peace with all men and holiness without which no man shall see the Lord. 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Inti Tom Paye, okay, can you obey cano ye ni obey ni na ye no Bishop Fenwick? Any nyasa testimony we ya oni ye eche. O see a short time before Paye died, he sent for me. 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O wo yomu, o atitiemu, a state of danger and trouble, anguish and torture. 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Say, oh Lord, help me, Eradi Buami. He will exclaim, God help me, Jesus Christ help me. What are you asking? She was this agrophone in our winya. Says here, Obe Wonde, or who said, Bibi or her friend in hell, or Momuano. Oh, Antinia Cassa, who are human be our chicken? So once Sacra says, now Chia, whom you drew tra, I drink Sacra coin poon your day. 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It's a brow ye wing in Anno, or say, yet, if there be, ne okay any say, but there is no God. And then again, yet, if there be, what will become of me hereafter? You will try to be or say, hereafter, now and hereafter. 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See, if you deny God, Christ in your lifetime, He also will deny you in your time of death. So, in 2 Timothy chapter 2, verse 12, we catch right. 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Osi. 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Just some moments before he died, or say, it is hell. It is hell. 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
1: 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Yes, be a fa will be here and answer a quay bonnet, yes, in tea, and ye can pray. They felt proud to be identified with Christ. Oh, no, I didn't a chino, or by a bonnet back on crane in a home, so no money will be as a papa, papa, because he said in the same remove, we are so born remove him. And they say, yeah, you didn't a chino, say, you want money, a Bible say, money high. Trials come to believers and unbelievers alike. So here who roar a ba ne was sacra ni ne won sacra eso. 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We must see Jesus in the air and fall one. We must say, "See me fi we no one here yet." 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
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And I'll catch you and say, we a Christian, you would dig your day and day and day. I'm telling you, I'm saying, I'll say, oh, Nema, why, yeah, yeah, what could Jesus have pity to be beer and cockra, just say, and talk. 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

0: 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Bako si a friend or be bako a friend wood and a bako si a friend who could you do the walkasan. E jiji sika branche ni nam ni Kenyam semsa. 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Yes, so ne ye che will be the ye che. 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
0: 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Moses said, Nyankopon afrenwe yi nasraneon. Moses said, Debian, and him butu for Moshe and Kwajie Adumni Shrama Israel for. 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Utia ya meas me bet me you were free ja enumo demo. 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The wood drew gem while be who said, Kakim kuna wa drinko. It is uncle committee tia Moses. 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And you've been a marking catch or no. And now, if we are see handsome crop, we'll be home with you, woman, himself, bonnie and on bed day. 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The most important thing for mankind to know in this world is the way of life and salvation. 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Yesa wonim nyame ansa. Yesa wasakrant isa obua. Timpa won't tear say, Wuna won't no more. We gina poppity so becky can be. So one cast a wunya gen sacra, walking cranny book moon our head day. Near dear Josie, dear Yehuno, dear dear Sir Soup, near ya canche, and on the air the acre. 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Any Kwame Nkrumah University of Science and Technology. You bet me a philosophy ni bibia or ho. 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Just a moment young. 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Na bra, bro, ye, kama. 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Onyantitie papa F.